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1: dear friend of the world, since a long time ago before, it is possible for you to listen to Radio 666 on your place, wherever you are, on the internet. To do that, it's very simple. 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Merci beaucoup.

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2: 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After all that negativity on Detroit, there's all this positivity coming.

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Whilst I was sombering in some English pub in the heart of London, poring over a copy of Monster Love by Pals.

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After all that negativity on Detroit, there's all this positivity coming.

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And you know, say, without mama, you will be nothing. 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

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You know, I learned to play Branga, I'm ugly here. Come out of me.

Demain, singer. Check it out, all of them. The Prince, Miss Buster, Derek Morgan. You know, my mother used to give me hell. You know, used to give me hell. Because look, work. But it was destined this way for me. And it is a great blessing. It is a great blessing. It is a great blessing. It is a great blessing.

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1: 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Merci beaucoup.

I'll be passing to the dining car or something, and I'll pass through the vestibule, and I'll stop to listen to the rails, and I'll just spend a minute there listening to this spadoodly-dits, spadoodly-dats, spadoodly-dits, spadoodly-doodly-doo-doo-doo, you know. And I'll be there kind of lost in the doodly-dits.

said, you're all afraid of the dark. He said, we're all afraid of what we don't know. And I'm going to teach you to live in the dark so that you're not afraid of it.

HR. This is James of the Smashing Pumpkins, and you're listening to 666.